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5: I've only headed for a mostly clear night. Tonight, temperatures back down into the mid-50s. For tomorrow, mostly sunny. A warm day, a high of 82. For tomorrow night, mostly clear, dropping to 58. We're looking at partly sunny, 88 the high on Wednesday. Rain chances, though, by Thursday. From WTWO, your local weather authority, I'm meteorologist Jesse Walk.
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6: All right, we're headed for a mostly clear night. Tonight, temperatures back down into the mid-50s. For tomorrow, mostly sunny. A warm day, a high of 82. For tomorrow night, mostly clear, dropping to 58. We're looking at partly sunny, 88 the high on Wednesday. Rain chances, though, by Thursday. From WTWO, your local weather authority, I'm meteorologist Jesse Walk.
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4: All right, we're headed for a mostly clear night. Tonight, temperatures back down into the mid-50s. For tomorrow, mostly sunny, a warm day, a high of 82. For tomorrow night, mostly clear, dropping to 58. We're looking at partly sunny, 88 the high on Wednesday. Rain chances, though, by Thursday. From WTWO, your local weather authority, I'm meteorologist Jesse Walk.
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6: All right, we're headed for a mostly clear night. Tonight, temperatures back down into the mid-50s. For tomorrow, mostly sunny. A warm day, a high of 82. For tomorrow night, mostly clear, dropping to 58. We're looking at partly sunny, 88 the high on Wednesday. Rain chances, though, by Thursday. From WTWO, your local weather authority, I'm meteorologist Jesse Walk.
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6: We're talking with Mike Ellis with Ellis Law. 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
7: 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People know, I think, when they call Ellis Law, they call 812-234-9000. When they call that number, they know what they're going to get.
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I said you look so fine that I really want to make you mine. 4, 5, 6, come on and get your kicks. Now you don't need a

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8: Good morning, everyone. The nice weather will continue again today. Plenty of sunshine, warmer temperatures, a high in the low 80s. Then for tonight, mostly clear, drops down to 58. For tomorrow, partly sunny, warmer with a high of 88. We'll stay near 88 Thursday with some rain chances later on Thursday. From WTWO, your local weather authority, I'm meteorologist Jesse Walker.
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So true, Gracie Abrams on Mix FM. If you were up late enough, you might have caught her. She was on Fallon last night. 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Happy Tuesday.

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Mostly sunny today. What a gorgeous afternoon. Looking at a top temp of 82. Now Shawn Mendes.

0: 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Hey, coming up, Pride Fest. It's Saturday at Fairbanks Park from noon to 6. A lot of family activities, perfect for all ages, and it's free. A look at our forecast is coming up with Jesse Walker. I've got your headlines and music next from Yellow Card.
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2: Good morning from the WTWO newsroom. I'm David Shepard reporting. Court documents revealing new details about an arrest made after a fatal fire in Vincennes. As we reported, 37-year-old Shane Michael Carey arrested on charges of murder and arson is in connection to a fire last Monday on North 11th Street that killed 19-year-old Elise Tucker. Probable cause affidavit says authorities determined Carey allegedly used an open flame to light an ignitable liquid on the front porch. Kevin Stevenson of Terre Haute has taken a plea deal in connection to the death of his mother back in 2022. He was originally charged with murder and aggravated battery. According to court documents, Stevenson pushed his mother, causing a fracture to the back of her head. She later died. Under the terms of the plea agreement, Stevenson will plead guilty to aggravated battery. The other charge will be dropped. The Sullivan County Sheriff's Office launching a new search and rescue program called Project Lifesaver. The goal is to help quickly locate people who are prone to wandering due to cognitive conditions. It provides enrolled individuals with a small wearable transmitter that emits a radio frequency signal that can be located by law enforcement. The Sheriff's Office says more information will be available as the program is ready to begin. A Linton woman was killed in a wreck Monday morning in Davies County. It happened on Highway 57 South. The Davies County Sheriff's Office says 60-year-old Tracy Shipwash crossed the center line and hit a fuel truck. She died at the scene. No other injuries were reported. The Sheriff's Office says the crash remains under investigation. In the newsroom, I'm David Shepard reporting for WTWO, your local news leader.
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10: Good morning, everyone. The nice weather will continue again today. Plenty of sunshine, warmer temperatures, a high in the low 80s. Then for tonight, mostly clear, drops down to 58. For tomorrow, partly sunny, warmer with a high of 88. We'll stay near 88 Thursday with some rain chances later on Thursday. From WTWO, your local weather authority, I'm meteorologist Jesse Walker.

morning we should every morning together. I like that idea. Cheers. Today is National Coffee Day. So another reason to raise that mug. Pearl Jam is coming up after the Chainsmokers with Halsey.

Mix FM, Last Kiss from Pearl Jam. Digitally, we're more connected than ever, but we're going through a friendship recession. We have fewer close relationships. We're feeling more disconnected. Nothing beats face-to-face. I agree. Here's Lady A. Picture

0: Need you now, Lady A on Mix FM. It's going to be gorgeous today here in the Valley. Sunshine, high of 82. Someone said something along the lines of, let's figure out AI before it figures us out. So here is a way that we can use it to our advantage. Ask an AI chatbot like ChatGPT, Copilot, find me the lowest possible price on such and such, including current sales, coupon codes, price drop history, retailer comparisons, free shipping. It does all the work for you. That's pretty amazing. David Guetta is on the way, and music from The Calling.
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0: 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Thank you so much for listening. I enjoy hanging out with you. Looks like it's going to be a gorgeous day. We're kind of wrapping up the month of September here. 82 for this afternoon's high in the valley. 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
10: Good morning, everyone. The nice weather will continue again today. Plenty of sunshine, warmer temperatures, a high in the low 80s. Then for tonight, mostly clear, drops down to 58. For tomorrow, partly sunny, warmer with a high of 88. We'll stay near 88 Thursday with some rain chances later on Thursday. From WTWO, your local weather authority, I'm meteorologist Jesse Walker.
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Of all the social media platforms, I love Instagram. They've just launched a soft launch tool. You know, when people like hard launch their relationship, they, you know, tell everybody and show everybody who they're dating. Well, this blurs out their face, but gives you an idea that they're in a relationship.

The soft launch tool. I just told you about it on Instagram, but there's more. I'll tell you about another advancement on the platform coming up here. I've got Ellie Goulding on the way. Meredith Brooks, now the All-American Reject.

part two of What's New on Instagram. I've got it for you. Coming up here right after Meredith Brooks. Looks like it's going to be a gorgeous day here in the Valley. Sunshine and a high of 82. I'm Ryan Kelly. Just want to say thanks for listening. Hope you're having a great Tuesday. Meredith Brooks.

0: 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Hey, thanks for hanging out and happy Tuesday. We're Mix FM. Instagram Plus, $3.99 a month. So what do you get with Instagram Plus? Well, there is a long laundry list, but I will give you a couple of things. The ability to extend your stories beyond 24 hours. Story Rewatch will show you how many times your story has replayed. There's a search viewer sheet. You can find out if a specific person has been seeing your posts. So there you go. A couple things with Instagram Plus. Avicii is coming up. I've got the fray. But first, today's headlines.
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2: Good morning from the WTWO newsroom. I'm David Shepard reporting. Court documents revealing new details about an arrest made after a fatal fire in Vincennes. As we reported, 37-year-old Shane Michael Carey arrested on charges of murder and arson. It's in connection to a fire last Monday on North 11th Street that killed 19-year-old Elise Tucker. Probable cause affidavit says authorities determined Carey allegedly used an open flame to light an ignitable liquid on the front porch. Kevin Stevenson of Terre Haute has taken a plea deal in connection to the death of his mother back in 2022. He was originally charged with murder and aggravated battery. According to court documents, Stevenson pushed his mother, causing a fracture to the back of her head. She later died. Under the terms of the plea agreement, Stevenson will plead guilty to aggravated battery. The other charge will be dropped. The Sullivan County Sheriff's Office launching a new search and rescue program called Project Lifesaver. The goal is to help quickly locate people who are prone to wandering due to cognitive conditions. It provides enrolled individuals with a small wearable transmitter that emits a radio frequency signal that can be located by law enforcement. The Sheriff's Office says more information will be available as the program is ready to begin. A Linton woman was killed in a wreck Monday morning in Davies County. It happened on Highway 57 South. The Davies County Sheriff's Office says 60-year-old Tracy Shipwash crossed the center line and hit a fuel truck. She died at the scene. No other injuries were reported. The Sheriff's Office says the crash remains under investigation. In the newsroom, I'm David Shepard reporting for WTWO, your local news leader.
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6: Good morning, everyone. The nice weather will continue again today. Plenty of sunshine, warmer temperatures, a high in the low 80s. Then for tonight, mostly clear, drops down to 58. For tomorrow, partly sunny, warmer with a high of 88. We'll stay near 88 Thursday with some rain chances later on Thursday. From WTWO, your local weather authority, I'm meteorologist Jesse Walk.

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So I did not get to watch Shaboozy perform on the VMAs on Sunday. I was flipping back and forth between that and the Rams-Broncos game, which, by the way, Broncos had an incredible second half and ended up winning it. Anyway, I went back and I watched Shaboozy's performance. Incredible. I mean, and those arms. Wow. Shaboozy on Mixed FM.

0: a bar song from Shaboozey on Mix FM. Hey, good morning, and hope you're having a nice start to your day. It's going to be gorgeous this afternoon, mostly sunny, high of 82. Some of us don't even know what we're doing this coming weekend, so it's a stretch. Like, do you know you're traveling over the holidays? If so, you may want to start planning now. There could be fewer flights, and airfare for this Thanksgiving and Christmas is reaching a 10-year high. So a couple of things, book before Halloween. They also recommend looking into one-way travel. Sometimes that's more economical than round trip.
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0: 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Dolly Parton's legacy lives on. Her 1980 hit comedy 9 to 5 is heading back to theaters October 9th through the 15th. And I love this. They're taking a portion of the ticket proceeds and it will benefit Dolly Parton's Imagination Library. Lenny Kravitz is coming up, and Charlie Puth.
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9: Good morning, everyone. The nice weather will continue again today. Plenty of sunshine, warmer temperatures, a high in the low 80s. Then for tonight, mostly clear, drops down to 58. For tomorrow, partly sunny, warmer with a high of 88. We'll stay near 88 Thursday with some rain chances later on Thursday. From WTWO, your local weather authority, I'm meteorologist Jesse Walker.
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21 Pilots on Mix FM. It's going to be a gorgeous Tuesday. Sunshine and high of about 82. This Saturday, it's Pioneer Days at Fowler Park. Live music, hands-on demos, kids activities, vendors, food trucks, and more. I'm Ryan. Happy Tuesday. Here's Semisonic.

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1: Bruno Mars, When I Was Your Man on Mix FM, Sunshine and 82. It is going to be a gorgeous fall day here in the Valley. Have you ever been to a wedding where, you know, when they ask the question, does anyone know why this couple should not wed? Have you ever been at a wedding and someone actually objects? I never have. But it's not that uncommon. 14% of married women, the brides, say that someone tried to stop their wedding mid-ceremony. Wow. Rascal Flatts, Life is a Highway on Mix FM.

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1: 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Jesse Walker breaks down our forecast coming up here next. 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
2: Hi, everyone. We've got some sunshine in the forecast for today. Actually, a pretty nice day. Highs into the lower 80s. Then for tonight, mostly clear down to 58. For tomorrow, partly sunny but warmer, a high of 88. We're looking at partly sunny, 88 Thursday, with showers moving in late Thursday and into Friday. From WTWO, your local weather authority, I'm meteorologist Jesse Walker.

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All right, not to get you panicked here, but daylight saving time ends in about a month. Now, this one I like in the fall because we fall back. We get an extra hour of sleep. It's happening Sunday, November 1st. Now the Killers on Mix FM.

0: Before You Go on Mix FM. That's Louis Capaldi. Hi there. Thank you so much for listening. My name is Ryan. If you bring your lunch and you pack a deli meat sandwich, you may want to come up with another option. They have found that two slices of deli meat a day is linked to a 44% increase in dementia risk. It's because it's ultra processed. Higher ultra processed food, by the way, has also been tied to depression and anxiety. I've got Creed for you and the Kid Leroy next.
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0: 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They've got a ton of activities for all ages. It's from noon to six. Next up, Blind Melon and Dean Lewis.
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8: Hi, everyone. We've got some sunshine in the forecast for today. Actually, a pretty nice day. Highs into the lower 80s. Then for tonight, mostly clear down to 58. For tomorrow, partly sunny but warmer, a high of 88. We're looking at partly sunny 88 Thursday, but showers moving in late Thursday and into Friday. From WTWO, your local weather authority, I'm meteorologist Jesse Walker.
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OSD Better Now on Mix FM. There's some new Halloween candy out, and I picked out some things that I think you might be interested in. The Reese's Sweet and Salty Mixed, Kit Kat Ghost Toast, and Skittles Creepy Crunch Popped Freeze-Dried Candy, just to name a couple. Here's Daniel Powder, Bad Day on Mix FM.

So today is National Coffee Day. A great day to splurge on a coffee if there's like a certain one that you want, like a fancy coffee, as I like to say. I'm Ryan Kelly. Hope you're having a great Tuesday. Mostly sunny this afternoon. High of 82. Here's Headstrong from Trapped.

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Big Sam Fam, there are some polite habits that, well, within the past 10 years, people just aren't loving them anymore. I'll give you some examples coming up. Matt Nathanson, Come On, Get Higher on Mix FM.

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There are some habits that we've been doing for a long time, right? They're very polite, they're warm, but people maybe not loving them as much anymore, like kissing and hugging when you greet someone to say hello, or detailed voice messages, tagging people on social media, saying no worries, or being self-deprecating. Ella Langley, she was in Texas on Mix FM.

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4: Hi, everyone. We've got some sunshine in the forecast for today. Actually, a pretty nice day. Highs into the lower 80s. Then for tonight, mostly clear down to 58. For tomorrow, partly sunny but warmer, a high of 88. We're looking at partly sunny 88 Thursday, with showers moving in late Thursday and into Friday. From WTWO, your local weather authority, I'm meteorologist Jesse Walker.
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Mix FM, good morning. I'm Andy Harris. Hope you're having a good work day so far. Hope everything's going smoothly. Hope there's fresh coffee in the break room, right? It's about all you need. Here's Taylor Swift.

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Stick around. Coming up this hour, Miles Smith, Olivia Rodrigo, also Pink. Now it's Ed Sheeran. This is Shape of You on Mix FM.

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3: I'm Terry Modisett. For nearly 20 years, I've been your Vigo County prosecutor. 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I know the responsibility that comes with this office because I've served as your prosecutor for nearly 20 years. I'm Terry Modisett, Vigo County prosecutor. Please vote for me on or before November 3rd.
4: Paid for by the committee to elect Terry Modisett, Vigo County prosecutor.

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How's the castle built of people you pretend to care about? Just what you wanted. Look at you, cool guy, you got it. I see the parties and diamonds sometimes when I close my eyes.

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6: Hi, everyone. We've got some sunshine in the forecast for today. Actually, a pretty nice day. Highs into the lower 80s. Then for tonight, mostly clear down to 58. For tomorrow, partly sunny but warmer, a high of 88. We're looking at partly sunny, 88 Thursday, with showers moving in late Thursday and into Friday. From WTWO, your local weather authority, I'm meteorologist Jesse Walker.
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You like those Jonah fish fries that kind of pop up all the time? People are holding those. Well, the Sullivan County 4-H has one coming up. 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Here's Alex Warren, Ordinary. They say

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Stick around for Teddy Swims, Daughtry, also Jelly Roll. 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
4: Hi, everyone. We've got some sunshine in the forecast for today. Actually, a pretty nice day. Highs into the lower 80s. Then for tonight, mostly clear down to 58. For tomorrow, partly sunny but warmer, a high of 88. We're looking at partly sunny 88 Thursday with showers moving in late Thursday and into Friday. From WTWO, your local weather authority, I'm meteorologist Jesse Walker.
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Also to shed some light on the fact that it's Domestic Violence Awareness Month. 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
4: Hi, everyone. We've got some sunshine in the forecast for today. Actually, a pretty nice day. Highs into the lower 80s. Then for tonight, mostly clear down to 58. For tomorrow, partly sunny but warmer, a high of 88. We're looking at partly sunny, 88 Thursday, with showers moving in late Thursday and into Friday. From WTWO, your local weather authority, I'm meteorologist Jesse Walker.
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8: Hi, everyone. We've got some sunshine in the forecast for today. Actually, a pretty nice day. Highs into the lower 80s. Then for tonight, mostly clear down to 58. For tomorrow, partly sunny but warmer, a high of 88. We're looking at partly sunny 88 Thursday, but showers moving in late Thursday and into Friday. From WTWO, your local weather authority, I'm meteorologist Jesse Walker.
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FM on internet poll asks, what's your opinion on turn signals? Yeah, it sounds a bit weird, but 87% of people said everyone needs to use them always. Well, I think that's a very viable thing. 10% said always use them except when your intentions are clear. I think that means for like turning lanes or exit only. Yeah.

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Coming up here in just a little bit, we'll have the forecast from Jesse Walker. Along with that, in just mere minutes, we'll have banners. Right now, it's Four Non Blondes with What's Up the Sky. 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
4: Hi, everyone. We've got some sunshine in the forecast for today. Actually, a pretty nice day. Highs into the lower 80s. Then for tonight, mostly clear, down to 58. For tomorrow, partly sunny but warmer, a high of 88. We're looking at partly sunny, 88 Thursday, with showers moving in late Thursday and into Friday. From WTWO, your local weather authority, I'm meteorologist Jesse Walker.
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It is Mix FM showing some sunshine throughout the valley today. A high of 83, low of 58 there tonight. You could see some clear skies. Even showing some more sunshine out tomorrow for Wednesday. 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

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Well, coming up this Saturday, the Bayou County Conservation Club will be hosting their Fall Fest from noon to 9 p.m. Admission and parking are free, and there'll be plenty of entertainment, a chili cook-off, a car show, and a trunk or treat. We'll see you out there, all right? It's Mix.

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Happy Tuesday to you. Thanking you for letting us be part of your work day today. We really do appreciate it. Here's your boozy at Bar Son Tipsy. 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
6: Hi, everyone. We've got some sunshine in the forecast for today. Actually, a pretty nice day. Highs into the lower 80s. Then for tonight, mostly clear, down to 58. For tomorrow, partly sunny but warmer, a high of 88. We're looking at partly sunny, 88 Thursday, but showers moving in late Thursday and into Friday. From WTWO, your local weather authority, I'm meteorologist Jesse Walker.
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It is Mix FM. Happy Tuesday to you. Welcome to your 4 o'clock. It's Nick Kane out with you. Can you believe it? It's Tuesday already, which I feel like I've already worked this week. But in actuality, we still got like 4 more days. But let's just get through it. We got this, all right? Zach Bryan, Casey Musgraves on Mix.

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We're coming up October 10th. Navigate 2026 will be taking place in Humphreys Park in Linton. It's a family-friendly event with music, bounce houses, and a free meal. It's coming up October 10th. We'll see you out there, right? It's Mix.

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We'll come next to me to talk about how a second crane collapsed onto a home while trying to remove a previously collapsed crane. Yeah, it's coming up next on Mix FM.

Mix FM, and this is not a joke, but get this. In Florida, a crane collapsed onto a home that was being remodeled. And so obviously, they had to call a second crane to get that one, right? Well, that crane decided to collapse onto the same home while it was trying to remove the first crane. Thankfully, there were no injuries to report. Whew. I can already imagine the accident report they had to fill out.

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Hey, coming up here in just a little bit, we'll have the forecast from Jesse Walker himself, along with that in just mere minutes. Well, Fall Out Boy with My Songs, no? Right now, it's one of my personally favorite good songs. It's Maroon 5 with This Love. 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

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Well, hey, coming up this Saturday, the Sullivan County 4-H will be hosting a Jonah Fish Fry at the Sullivan County 4-H Fairgrounds. 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
2: Hi, everyone. We're here for a partly cloudy night tonight. Temperatures not quite as cool, dropping down to 60. Then for tomorrow, mostly cloudy but still warm, a high of 82. For tomorrow night, partly cloudy, warmer, dropping to 68. Mostly cloudy, 88 on Thursday, but rain moves in by Friday. From WTWO, your local weather authority, I'm meteorologist Jesse Walker.
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Have yourself a wonderful rest of your guys' Tuesday. 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
4: Hi, everyone. Here for a partly cloudy night tonight. Temperatures not quite as cool, dropping down to 60. Then for tomorrow, mostly cloudy but still warm, a high of 82. For tomorrow night, partly cloudy, warmer, dropping to 68. Mostly cloudy, 88 on Thursday, but rain moves in by Friday. From WTWO, your local weather authority, I'm meteorologist Jesse Walker.
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13: Hi, everyone. We're here for a partly cloudy night tonight. Temperature's not quite as cool, dropping down to 60. Then for tomorrow, mostly cloudy but still warm, a high of 82. For tomorrow night, partly cloudy, warmer, dropping to 68. Mostly cloudy, 88 on Thursday, but rain moves in by Friday. From WTWO, your local weather authority, I'm meteorologist Jesse Walker.
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